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0: Okay.

0: Dispatch to 138 Sheriff's Office, from late. 6061 Holmes Hill Road in the town of Livonia off of Turkey Hill Road and Backus Road. Checking the welfare on 70-year-old Bonnie Orp, who was sending messages to her daughter that she was cutting herself and making suicidal statements. Caller believes that there's negative weapons or intox, possible dementia. 6061 Holmes Hill Road in the town of Livonia. 1-844. If you could go with 138.
1: Okay, copy.
0: They can up, but you weren't making it out.
2: 184, I was going to head that way.
0: Copy, 4-8's going to take it.

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1: Never.
2: Four 6 is Edge. I'm not ranking you in the follow-up.
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0: I copy. I'm going 97, but don't say anything.
1: 10-4.
0: What, 6-3, is that LCJ at miles the same? 1-6-1-2, Special 8 on Nations at 39.
1: He said that he was right there on Nations once he turned off at 39.

0: 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I'm going to be going 97. I do see black smoke and a small fire going.
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0: 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Can you start the fire?
1: Copy, starting fire.
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0: 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It's going to be an outside fire, Nations Road near Avon Geneseo Road in the town of Geneseo. It's going to be on Ops 1. 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We respond to Nations Road near Avon Geneseo Road. The town of Geneseo, law enforcement is on location with fire and they were unable to put it out. So on Ops 1.
1: 6364 from Hamptons.
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0: 684 from Hamptons.
2: Car 31 fire dispatcher.
0: Car 31.
2: I'm in service for the brush fire Route 39 at Nations Road in the county EMS can disregard.
0: 10-4, 684.
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5: 6-1, I'll be all set. 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
0: 137-503.
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2: this is Charlie.
3: I was Rim 90.
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0: 503, go ahead.
1: I put the fire out in the fire extinguisher, but it looks like it's starting back up again.
0: Yes.

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0: Okay. Five three priority one EMS.
2: 6-3. 9
0: Genesee Street for the 8-year-old male, constantly breathing, with chest pain and clammy. 9 Genesee Street.

0: Mamworth for ambulance in service, Lovett County for your ALS. 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It's going to be the upstairs apartment in the village of Mount Morris between Federal Street and East State Street. To the 8-year-old male stating his chest hurts and feels clammy. It's Friday 1. Can be Friday Dispatcher 2, Mount Morris for your ambulance showing in service. Livingston County for your ALS, 9 Genesee Street, upstairs apartment in the village of Mount Morris. Between Federal Street and East State Street, the 8-year-old male who's saying his chest hurts and feels clammy. Friday 1.
1: I'll be in route from Hamptons, and can you confirm that's 08?
0: That's affirmative, 08, 8-year-old male.
1: Thank you.

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1: Later Friday, 8 to 4.
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1: What?
0: Petra first 15, sir.
1: Okay, you can discontinue the timer.
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1: Civil.
2: 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I'm just clearing the back call. 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
0: 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Alpha Charlie 85671 AC 85671. 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
1: Never. 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
0: If you can search the area of Center Street and Highland Road, caller says there was a large gray bus sitting on the side of the road, too, like it checked on Center and Highland.
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1: 163.
0: Mary Everett, Lincoln, 1775, MEL 1775, southbound just north of X and I.
1: Southbound north of 9.
2: Six, I guess, the same time.
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0: 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He is outside in the front lawn. It's party 1.
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0: 14 East South Street, the South Hills apartment, apartment 6, B's and Boy. Caller states that her daughter is having a physical altercation with an unknown female subject.
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1: 136.
2: 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Lake Ave, Dublin.
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2: Four, three, two to fire dispatch. We're going to be ALS to Batavia.
1: Copy, going to use you.
0: Six, five, three, dispatch.
1: 6-5-3.
0: I'll be 10-8 EMS transfer.
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0: 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I'll be 10-7. 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
0: 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I'll be Lake Ave and 5.
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0: 60 Erie Street, caller says there's an unknown cat on her porch running in circles and making weird noises, possibly rabid.

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1: 123.
0: Henry Edward Victor, 1613, ATV 1613, southbound south of exit 10.
1: Southbound south of exit 10.

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0: Can you consider through?
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0: Lincoln Frank Young 839. LFY 839. I'll be across from gas station Mount Morris. 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
1: 166.
0: Mike, Delta Echo, 1573, MDE 1573, I'll be exit 8 outbound ramp.
1: Exit 8 outbound ramp.

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0: This is Echelon 133 and 113 for the backup. If you respond to 5750 South Lima Road, the Rising Storm Brewery, the commercial burger alarm showing Zone 11, Brew House Motion. That's 133 and 113. You respond to 5750 South Lima Road, the Rising Storm Brewery, the commercial burger alarm showing Zone 11, Brew House Motion. You just respond to acknowledge.
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0: 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Big tree in front of Doherty's.

Curtis Fetcher, 2 Elizabeth County, you're in an ALS ambulance. And you work fire department for your first responders. Request to respond at 2487 Virginia Ave off of Main Street in the town of York. The 80-year-old female is conscious alert with abnormal breathing and chest is upper respiratory 2. And fire dispatcher 2 Elizabeth County, an ALS ambulance. New York Fire Department for your first responders. 2487 Virginia Ave off of Main Street in the town of York. The 80-year-old female is conscious alert with abnormal breathing and chest is upper respiratory 2.

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1: 133, I'm on
0: it. Responder 2487 Virginia Ave off of Main Street in the town of York with EMS for the 80-year-old, abnormal breathing and chest pressure. 2487 Virginia Ave in the town of York.
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0: 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Me and Rebecca, she heard a ghost scream and the barn light turn on. 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
0: 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One male and one female outside digging in the grass on the property with their hands. 49 West Ave, Four Square Church.
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1: 638.
0: We're Enters ALS, head northbound.
1: Enters ALS and northbound, 638. Just confirming your ALS.
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0: 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Hasn't been heard from for 3 to 4 days by her sister. 5 West Jefferson Street.
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1: 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Conscious, breathing, and alert. You're clear. I have another one waiting at 37 Cottage Street for a violation of an order.
0: 10-4.

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1: Very easy. Stack them up for me.

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1: You want me to take one of those?
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1: Receive it being around.
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0: Thanks, Victor Mount Morris. Your inventory question is, what if you can see an RL in Murray Hill Drive in the town of Mount Morris? 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
1: 149.
0: John Mike and Henry, 2584, JLH 2584, northbound 46.
1: Northbound 46.

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1: Fire Dispatcher copy 6288, out of storm.
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1: 249.
0: King Charles Boy 7420, KCB 7420, northbound exit 6.
1: Northbound at exit 6.
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0: Lincoln X-ray call 8699, LXB 8699, northbound 46.
1: Northbound 46.

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0: 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MDV, 4710. 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
1: 134 Eastbound.
0: 4731 Darby Road in the town of Avon. Even Lindsay, she paid someone to come do work for on her property and they didn't complete the work and left belongings on the property. 4731 Darby Road, town of Avon.
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1: 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Meeting with Susan for the ongoing issue. Her neighbor's dog keeps running after her. It's 2474 Scaly Road.
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0: 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Austin Street, past Austin Hill Road.
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2: Groveland, between Logan Road and Groveland Hill Road. With a 76-year-old male, or kind of just some breathing. 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That's our dispatcher, Livingston County. Your ambulance requested 4515 Adamson Road in the town of Groveland, between Logan Road and Groveland Hill Road. 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It's priority 2.

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1: 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Stand by.
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0: Sending EMS to 180 Main Street, the back apartment, for the 40-year-old female, consular and breathing with a general illness. 180 Main Street, the back apartment.
1: 10-4.

0: Bruce Richard Mount Morris here in the state of Sanville in Sumpton County, the mutual aid ambulance, 180 Main Street. And those are Mount Morris, the back apartment. Okay. The 40-year-old female, conscious and breathing with a general illness. It's going to be priority 4. The Tour Dispatcher to Mount Morris for your second on status ambulance, Livingston County Mutual Aid Ambulance, 180 Main Street, in the village of Mount Morris. It's going to be the back apartment. For the 40-year-old female, conscious and breathing with a general illness. Priority 4 call.
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First picture of Mount Morris, second page for your second ambulance. The driver or medic needs to complete the crew of 180 Main Street for the party for General Illness. That's first picture to Mount Morris, second page for your second ambulance. Driver or medic needs to complete the crew 180 Main Street, the back apartment in the village of Mount Morris for the General Illness.

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1: 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We'll stand down.
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Between South Highbanks Camp Road and, directions be off South Highbanks Camp Road. 11-year-old male, kind of starting breathing after the seizure and fall off a bicycle. Party 3. That's right, dispatcher 2, Livingston County, your unstatus. The LS ambulance will be checking with medic ED for a mutual aid. The LS transporting ambulance. 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Correction, Lester, Kylerville, your first responders. 106 Highbanks Camp Road in the town of Lester with an 11-year-old. Kind of starting breathing after the fall off their bike from a seizure. It's party 3.

0: June Monday for your ambulance. Livingston County NCS ALS, speeding for Apple County ALS. 1648 State Route 70 in the town of Porter between Oakland Street and 408. For the 73-year-old female, open level of consciousness with a general illness. That's party two. That's party dispatcher to Monday for your ambulance. Livingston County NCS ALS will be requesting out of county ALS. 1648 State Route 70 in the town of Portage for the 73-year-old female, consulate and breathing with elbow level and consciousness and general illness. It's party two call.
1: He smells lethargic, can't ambulate, and vomiting. It's 1648 State Route 70.

0: 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Out of the county line. 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
1: 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Medic 72, are you calling?
2: We're delayed on scene. 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
3: Be advised when you clear the lockout, you have a trespass not in progress, meeting at the exit 9 quickly.
0: Copy.

first picture and then the second page for your status. 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Allegheny County starting ALS, 1648 State Route 70 in the town of Portage, between Oakland Street and 408. 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It's 32 call.

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0: 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You from your reports?
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0: First Central, line up your ambulance. Livingston County, then says ALS, CHS, the mutual aid ALS, 1848 Doran Road in the town of Livingston, East Main Road and Gleason Road. For the 7-year-old male, conscious and breathing, but not alert and feeling faint. It's party one. That's why I sent her to line up for your ambulance. Livingston County on status ALS and CHS to mutual aid ALS, 1848 Doran Road in the town of Lima for the 7-year-old male. Conscious and breathing but not alert and feeling faint. It's party one call.
1: Party one is going to be in on route.
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0: Our country of Genesee, up here on the status of ambulance, Livingston County, the mutual aid ambulance, 402 Country Lane in the village of Geneseo, off of East South Street. Bruiser, 31-year-old female, conscious, alert, and breathing with a general illness and abdominal pain. It's party four. That's for dispatcher to Geneseo, for here on the status of ambulance, Livingston County, the mutual aid ambulance, 402 Country Lane in the village of Geneseo, off of East South Street. For the 31-year-old female, or conscious and breathing with a general illness. Party four call.
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0: 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The patient's going to be on the porch, 31-year-old female, with an illness.
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0: 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Negative weapons in talks. 5480 Federal Road, Canisius.
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0: Juan, are you this best year this year?
1: 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One, five, three, go ahead.
2: 37653.
1: Copy 37653. One, three, dispatch, I'll be in reach of the crime lab. I'll be in reach of the crime lab.

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0: Adam 6-1, Victor George King, A61 VGK, Northbound 4-6.
1: Northbound 4-6.

Folks, Richard Gainesville, the ambulance. I'm using County for the ALS, 8267 State Route 256 in the town of Sparta, between Sweet Road and Sparta Center Road, for the 63-year-old female, conscious and breathing with an altered level of consciousness after taking Kratom. That's party two. That's our dispatcher to Gainesville for ambulance. Livingston County, the ALS, 8267 State Route 256 in the town of Sparta, for the 63-year-old female, conscious and breathing with an altered level of consciousness after taking Kratom. That's party two.

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0: Can you respond with EMS to 8267 State Route 256 in the town of Sparta for the 63-year-old female with an altered level of consciousness after taking Kratom? 8267 State Route 256.
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1: 651.
0: Passing headed southbound on Genesee Mount Morris Road from Genesee Street is a red Toyota minivan that was tailgating and honking his horn for the plate of Mary George Sam 5421. Lights no longer behind it.
1: 10-4.

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0: 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Are they still requesting law enforcement?
1: Standby.

0: 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First Victor Medic 72.
1: Go ahead.
0: Law enforcement just inquiring if they're still needed out there. Could you advise when you go to?
1: Will do. You can show me out now.
0: Pepper.
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0: 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Known car's tied up. If you can respond over to 6866 Stagecoach Road in the town of Canisius, between Jones Hill Road and Huff Road, you're going to be meeting with a Connie holding the gray Nissan at the end of the driveway for the peacekeeper to pick up her son's items. 6866 Stagecoach Road.
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0: First Petri, 2 Mile Rescue Ambulance, Livingston County for the ALS, 7000 Sonia Road in the town of Groveland, the Groveland Correctional. 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That's First Petri, 2 Mile Rescue Ambulance, Livingston County, the ALS, 7000 Sonia Road in the town of Groveland, the Groveland Correctional. 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
0: 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I'll be Maine at Liberty.
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1: 24-9.
0: Mary Adams, Zebra, 4579, MAZ, 4579, northbound before 6.
1: Northbound before 6.
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1: I respond to 2391 Ellicott Road in the town of Caledonia between Federal Road and Barefoot Lane for the sick or injured raccoon in the front yard. 2391 Ellicott Road.
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1: 153, ground 105.
0: Being responded to the area of 7332 Seneca Avenue in the Village of Lima between Rochester Street and Elm Street for the 911 open line, plotting behind the address. It sounds like a lawnmower in the background. 7332 Seneca Avenue.
1: 153 copies.
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1: You can respond to the Lake Forest Trailer Park, 5129 East Lake Road, in the area of Lot 6. For the 911 open line with a male voice asking, are you okay, to a female? In-house shows are Raymond Bliss from Woodruff Road, 5129 East Lake Road.
0: Female.
2: I think I'm the mutually aid ambulance. Sylvia's County CNR, 11 Murray Hill Drive in the town of Mount Morris, Spruce Fort Park. There's a 56-year-old male, consulate breathing with a general illness. It's 34. Spruce Metro to Mount Morris for your second unsatisfied ambulance. Sylvia's County, the mutually aid ambulance. 11 Murray Hill Drive in the town of Mount Morris, Sylvia's County CNR, Timmy, Spruce Fort Park. There's a 56-year-old male, consulate breathing with a general illness. 34, call.

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3: 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It's disconnected.
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1: 134 Lima.
0: 5319 Lakeville Road, that's the mini storage there. Complaint states there's a male that was mowing the lawn that urinated out in the open. 5319 Lakeville Road.
1: 10-4 en route.

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0: Can you respond to 6675, Kenesha Springwater Road in the town of Kenesha? Can we be going for the sound wallet? 6675, Kenesha Springwater Road.
1: 10-4.
0: Four, oh, three.
2: Four, oh, three.
3: I have a mail on the phone regarding some camera footage that you requested. Can I send them through?
2: 19, please.
3: 10-4.

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0: You respond to 6219 Robbins Lane in the town of Mount Morris, meeting with a Carlos who states a white sedan's been parked in his driveway for a few days, doesn't know who it belongs to. 6219 Robbins Lane.
1: Central.

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Livingston County, earned status ALS, will be starting out of county ALS 5078 South Livonia Road. Livonia Apartment 1 for the 51-year-old female with trouble breathing, difficulty speaking between breaths. 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Livingston County, the unstatus ALS, and be starting out of County ALS. 5078 South Livonia Road, Apartment 1 in the town of Livonia, between Coe Road and Decker Road. For the 51-year-old female, trouble breathing, difficulty speaking between breaths. That's Party 1 call.

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0: 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It's 5078 South Livonia Road, department number one. We have a 51-year-old female, difficulty speaking between breaths. 5078 South Livonia Road, department number one.
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3: 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The complainant called back and found out it was one of the neighbors' visitors, and the car has now been moved.
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1: 1782, transporting noise.
2: 2571 fire dispatch, we're going to be clear, back in service.
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1: 134, Poplar Hill and Woodruff.
0: Can you respond over to 2781 Lakeville Road? It's going to be the Quickly's at exit 9. Looking for the older male in a maroon Chevy Malibu who has a approximately 10-year-old child attempting to sell things in the parking lot. 2781 Lakeville Road, the Quickly's at exit 9.
1: 10-4 en route.

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1: 134, Poplar Hill and Woodruff.
0: Can you respond over to 2781 Lakeville Road? It's going to be the quick lease at exit 9. Looking for the older male in a maroon Chevy Malibu who has a approximately 10-year-old child attempting to sell things in the parking lot. 2781 Lakeville Road, the quick lease at exit 9.
1: 10-4 en route.

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1: Yeah, we're clear noise.
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0: In service ALS, northbound, 72 is out.
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0: I'll be 10-8, vehicle 1110, headed 19 for briefing.
1: 10-4, 142.

Artist Venture to the Lima hearing bills requested 1798 Bethel Drive in the Village of Lima, apartment 3 at the Enum South Apartments. For the 73-year-old female, unconscious and breathing with severe back pain, unable to ambulate. It's Friday 4. That's Artist Venture to Lima hearing bills requested 1798 Bethel Drive in the Village of Lima, the Enum South Apartments, apartment 3. For the 73-year-old female, unconscious and breathing with severe back pain, unable to ambulate. Correction. It's Friday 4.

0: Dash 143-911.
1: 143, the pumped.
0: 143 and 152, if you could start with him till he knows what he has. Got a call from a neighbor of 6400 Pucker Street in the town of Kenesha stating that the neighbors across the street are screaming Richard is dead. 6400 Pucker Street, Kenesha.
1: 143 will be in route.
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0: 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I'm coming up 390, just south of 7. I can go with 143.
1: Third that way.
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0: I have Grace from the library in line. We have questions about the Corn Festival. Can I send an overview?
1: To myself, please.
0: Yeah.
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1: 137, thank you.
0: 137 and 155, if you could go, is subject for a two-car response. 4550 Genesee Street, the mini storage, unit 67. Say there's a male living in the unit with his bird and was grilling. She's concerned he could set the place on fire. 4550 Genesee Street, unit 67.
1: Yeah, I think you can show me.
2: 157.

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1: 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She's looking to make a report in Verizon.

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0: 7 dispatch, who's here from this year?
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0: 39455, repeating 39455, and you can just put me in reports, so we're going to be making some phone calls.
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1: 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The mail half is still at 41 North Main, apartment 4.

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1: 155.
0: In the area of mile marker 25, going southbound, there's a male walking on the side of 390 in tan shorts and holding a shirt. Caller would like him checked on. Mile marker 25, southbound, headed towards Danville.

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0: Officer 75, I'm just clearing this. 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
1: 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I got the backup on. 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

0: Firefighter 2 Lima for your second ambulance showing on status, second call in your district. Levy's accounting for potential mutual aid. 2381 Clay Street in Lima off Chase Road for the 83-year-old male with pain in his leg. That's Firefighter 2 Lima for your second ambulance showing on status, Levy's accounting for a mutual aid ambulance. 2381 Clay Street in Lima. 83-year-old male, consciousness and breathing with pain. 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
1: One's United.
0: Can you start me a job for a traffic stop? We'll be at exit 7 southbound.
1: Exit 7 southbound.
0: I have the tractor plate when ready.
1: Go ahead.
0: It's going to be New Jersey. It's going to be Alpha Zebra 429 Edward. Repeat AZ429E. And I'll get the trailer plate in a second.
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0: Possible attempt tag 4588319, again 4588319, 63 at the overpass.
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0: What's the status on that? My cat's currently down.
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4: Meow is disabled vehicle 390 northbound. We're going to be south of exit 6. If you can grab my location off the map, I'm not sure what mile marker. New York registration, King Robert John 4985, KRJ 4985. If you have another unit, you can start to help with traffic control. That'd be great.
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0: 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Charles McNiff with a valid non-CDL.
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1: 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I'm in route to the jail.
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0: 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That West Florida Court.
1: Over.
2: Such a 503. Just advise the male half has left, last seen wearing a black tank top and red shorts. Night weapons.
1: Copy, do you know who the caller is?
2: Negative, she's not giving any further information.
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3: Zero 076, that's right.
2: 076.
1: Can you send me a 163's job? I'll be interrupted 14 East 8th Street.
2: 14 East.
1: Correction. Ingracio.
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1: 249.
0: Henry 55, Robert Henry Adam, H55, RHA. Be northbound, just in front of 146.
1: Go for it.

0: zero sounds like the stress out of my secretary.
1: Wait a second.
0: One 4-2 dismissed.
1: 1-4-2.
0: She created a CR for her animal complaint. There's a walk up saying there might be an injured goose down here at Sandpoint. We'll take a look.
1: 10-4 at Sandpoint.
2: Point. 1-3-0 dispatch, 10-7.
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0: Four two.
1: Well, 4-2.
0: That's going to be a negative. We can call, though, if you'd like.
1: If you wouldn't mind, please.
0: Never.

0: Four and six.
1: Four and six. Two nine, your status? Two, 129, your status? 129?
2: 129 on 46.
1: 46. Does that show 146 and 149, your status?
3: I'll say time's out.
1: Time out.

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1: Go ahead.
0: Going to Highland Park for a peacekeeper meeting at 4 p.m. with Daniel. He'll be in a white 2020 Toyota. It's going to be Highland Park.
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1: For anything.
0: And a few calls for a truck on fire just north of the exit 6 southbound ramp.

Firefighter 2, Groveland, your fire department, Danville for a pumper, and Danville for your ambulance. Found an area, exit 6 southbound, for a truck that is fully engulfed. Firefighter 2, Groveland for your fire department, Danville for a pumper, along with your ambulance. In the area, exit 6 southbound on 390 for a truck that's on fire. Your fire is channel 1.

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3: The fire department's going to be responding 7168 West Main Street in Lima. The apartment number 4 for the odor of gasoline in the building.
2: One, four, two copies.
4: Just confirming this is southbound 390 north of 6.
1: Correct.
5: Go ahead, Greg. Using the southbound lane, the best way is probably to come to 6 via Route 36 and take the southbound off-ramp. Maybe you can cut back to it on that. It's just prior to the entrance to the off-ramp, southbound.
4: 5 minutes ago.
5: And it's working.
4: Fire dispatcher.
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0: 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Reported no injuries at this time. 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
2: 1446, we have EPA on fire. 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
0: We have 3, 2, and 5, 1, 2 on the way. On the way.
3: Five five zero two is en route and confirming no injuries at this time.
0: Confirming no injuries.
3: Okay, Danzel will stand down. They can take care of their call.
0: Copy, Danzel staying down for motorcycle versus state.

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2: 144, can we get it shut down right at 6 southbound?
3: Copy now, shutting it down at 6155.
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1: 70, past the county line.
2: Special 137 for everyone EMS.
3: 137, Gen 2.
2: At the salt mine used in north entrance, unknown age male having multiple seizures. They were bringing him out at the time of call. Salt mine, north entrance.
3: Happy coming out.
1: Salt mine for an unknown age male having multiple seizures. USD North Entrance. As far as Richardson, Louis County ambulance is requested 5520 Genesee Mount Morris Road, the salt mine between Able Road and Jones Bridge for the unknown age male having multiple seizures. Use the north entrance. It's pretty well.
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1: 125.
0: I'm passing by this motorcycle and car here. Is there a car on the way?
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3: 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Everything good at that place?
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0: Yeah, 626, we're moving in an asphalt line job.
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0: Yeah, make contact.
1: 076.
3: 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Again, 134 BM 2. Next available, please.
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1: 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I don't know how my service will be.
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0: 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And the 474-155.
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1: 144.
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1: 16,000.

135 Franklin Street. It's going to be the Taco Bell in the Village for a black Honda Accord versus a maroon pickup in the parking lot. Negative blocking or injuries. It's a Taco Bell.

0: Firefighter 2 John Seal, first page for ambulance showing on status, Louis County for mutual ALS. Quickly, Geneseo 4310 Lakefield Road in Geneseo off Morganview Road. 49-year-old female that's feeling faint with shortness of breath. Sergeant Messer 2 Geneseo, first page for ambulance showing on status, Louis County for mutual ALS. 4310 Lakefield Road, the Quickly's in Geneseo. 49-year-old female that's feeling faint with shortness of breath. The same party.
1: 4.
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5: 710 dispatch, 10-0 near.
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5: King, Charles Edward, 6387, KCE, 6387, we have 408 in Halstead.
1: 408 in Halstead.

0: 246, dispatch, traffic New York.
1: Go ahead.
0: King John Mary, 8719 KJM, 8719, 390 northbound, just north of 9.
1: Northbound, north of 9.

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2: 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Just want to get around the one done.
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1: 503.
0: Had a silver Ford pickup that was at Dewey Hill, now continuing eastbound on 20A with the beginning letters of Lincoln X-Ray Tom. The male operator was unconscious at the light and then woke up and continued.
1: 10-4.
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1: Yeah, Prairie One Family Travel 203 Country Lane. 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
0: Six.
2: 406. 58 Franklin Street in the village off of Spruce Street and Moore Street for the anonymous report of two pit bulls that haven't been left out of their house in the last 48 hours. It's a recurring issue. 58 Franklin Street.
0: 104.
1: 5. Since you're pretty much in the village as well, could you ride by with him when you guys cleared a traffic complaint? 203 Country Lane.
3: Hey, firm, I was just going to see if you needed me.
1: Indeed, we do. Someone when you guys that clear the traffic complaint.
0: You can go ahead and send that family trouble.
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4: 127 Oakdale. And
3: 116623. 10-4. 1-3-7-5. I'm going to be way behind that traffic complaint. Do you want to just send me a family trouble? Send me out there.
2: Copy.

Alfred Dickerson at that location. He also mentioned he wanted the on-call DSS page out, but didn't really elaborate, so if you could advise when you get there, if you need them.

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1: 603.
0: My partner's still taking the call, but number 13, Pine Circle. It's going to be for the male stating he's depressed. Not suicidal, just depressed over his mother being in the hospital. Special 163.
2: Fine.
0: Okay, if you ride by with him until he advises, please 13 Pine Circle.
3: 36 is back from the service stop.

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2: We've got the road back open. Can you see a fleet right at the APA?
0: 10-4, I'll call him.
3: Six-three-one-six-three's had a couple bureau studies, not providing much information. He's not taking his medication for depression.
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0: In the area of York Road and Kingston Road in the town of Leicester, for those dirt bikes doing wheelies up and down Kingston Road with no helmet, they think it comes from Lot 8, York Road and Kingston Road in Leicester.
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2: 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I got that, that's my zone.
3: Yeah, okay, I can just point that way. We're just almost clearing, they're just leaving, suffering for the night.
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4: I'll be clear from this. 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
3: 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I'm en route to the vehicle fire on Porter Road.
2: Copy.
4: Six 38 to fire dispatch. We're gonna be out of noise.
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0: They're also over there. You can send me that tracking complaint in Westerell. Start over there and see if I can find it.
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3: 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If I can just have one fire again, just check it out.
2: 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They're in route at this time.

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0: Copy.
2: Location, there appears to be no fire at this time. I'll be out investigating.
0: 3101's on location, no fire up at this time. 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

0: Sparks Richard to Lewis County ALS ambulance has requested Tyler Lester first responders, 5705 Mount Morris Road, the Seneca Foods and Lester between Park Road and Perry Road. 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That's Lewis County for an ALS ambulance, Tyler Lester first responders, 5705 Mount Morris Road, Seneca Foods and Lester. 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City Party 1.
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2: One for 7, lot 8 with a bike. 1-7, lot 8 with a bike. Okay. Dispatcher 2-305. Three zero five. 3163 East Avenue. And a couple 911 hang up calls. Spoke with a male named Justin. Says it's just neighbors bickering, doesn't want to get involved, had no further information. 3163 East Avenue.
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2: Go ahead.
1: I have an additional call on this from a female wishing to remain anonymous, calling from an address on State Street, saying that in apartment 3, there's a male subject that's severely sick and would not give any further information.
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1: In the area of Adams Road and Main Street and Hemlock, looking for a 10-year-old child riding a dirt bike up and down Adams Road with no helmet at high rates of speed, Adams Road and Main Street.
4: Copy.
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0: Hey, Zeus is towing a valid Class D expires in 2033, negative 29.
1: Copy, thank you. I'll be clear for they can take the backup there at 114, 132, and kill them.
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0: I'll be out at 238 North Street. And, I'll be out with the female caller.
1: How is the female caller?
2: One 42 dispatch. 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
3: Negative.
2: And the caller want to be met with?

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0: unfortunately.
1: She does not wish to be seen. However, she did say that the child lives on Adams Road in a light tan double wide with motorcycles in the yard parked on the south side of the street.
0: Copy.

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0: 2417 Hawksview Lane and Mount Morris off of Tallman Road for the 911 investigation. No answer on the callback.
1: I'm sorry, Chris. I just knocked out me. I'm going to Mount Morris.
0: 10-4-1-5-5.
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Bar 52, Medic 74, if you're available, if you respond with Honeyway Ambulance, 58-0 driving, Canada is off a ranch road for the 53-year-old male not alert after a sinkhole episode. That's Bar 52, Medic 74, if available, if you can respond with Honeyway Ambulance, 58-0 drive, in Canada is off a ranch road for the 53-year-old male not alert after a sinkhole episode.

0: Special 7-10. 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
1: 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Thanks, sir.

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0: Lincoln Paul Henry, 8457, LPH 8457, 390 northbound, just south of 6.
1: Northbound, south of 6.

First Sector 2, Geneseo, first page, Greenland showing on status, then scanning for mutually ALS, 4302 Gateway Drive, Rochester Regional Health, room 13 for the 19-month-old with a general illness and trouble breathing. First Sector 2, Geneseo, first page, Greenland showing on status, Livingston County for mutually ALS, 4302 Gateway Drive, Rochester Regional Health, and Geneseo, room 13 for the 19-month-old, trouble breathing and internal illness.

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0: 3187 Nunday, Byersville Road and the town of Nunday off of McGinney Road and Shaw Road for the property complaint meeting with Bryce. 3187 Nunday, Byersville Road, Nunday.

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2: This might be in relation to my current. That is the resident address.

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1: Good job on 390. Got a tractor trailer swerving all over the road northbound. They're just north of Danville now. Looks like they're coming up to the study exit shortly.
0: 10-4.

0: 27, Sergeant. I'm right here at the U-turn south of 6. What was the semi traffic complaint?
1: A solutions trailer, is name on the trailer, and going northbound. Looks like they're just north of, south of Sunny Exit.
0: What's the traffic complaint?
1: He is swerving and driving all over the road, apparently.
0: Emperor, head northbound and check that out. 076, essentially.
2: 076, but.
0: Did my caller appear to be possibly intoxicated?
2: Very much so.
0: 10-4, and can you send a 136 here precautionary until I can locate her? She's also 8-0.
1: They're just passing on the Presbyterian Road, 127-155.
2: Special 136.
3: Copy.

0: 127 is Roger. Way behind the truck, getting off at 6, it's turned on 36. I'm going to observe, seeing the caller was following way too closely.
1: 10-4, he's in on the truck, don't complain, or should I just have him continue on his way?
0: If he wants to talk to me, we can continue on the way. I'll observe this.
1: 10-4.

0: 0566 of the plate.
1: Go ahead.
0: Thank you, San Frank 3461, LSS 3461. This is it, come back.
2: One 2 7 1 5 5, the complainant no longer on the phone. He's all set.
3: I'm trying to get a traffic stop on him. They just can't see me.
2: Telfer, you knocked on 36, right?
3: Correct. Off affected dispatch, will be in 36 to prison.
2: 36 to prison, get up south.
0: Off affected dispatch for the Illinois plate. 1027802 Sam Found. 1027802 SP.
1: Copy.

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1: One five five four again.
0: Got a Missouri CDL already.
1: Go ahead.
0: Paul 149-317-012. P 149-317-012.
1: California, Missouri, correct?
0: Different.

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1: 10-9.
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0: 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That's Class A commercial.
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0: Plotting in the area of 4150 East Lake Road, off of Burdick Lane and Tuxedo Park in the town of Livonia, for the iPhone crash detection with no answer on callback. 54150 East Lake Road.
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1: 4-2.
0: Okay, to stack a wires burning East Main and Durant.
1: Go ahead. Did you try this number from this iPhone crash call again, by any chance?
0: I have not. I can, if you like.
1: If you would, please. There's nothing showing at this address that I just spoke with the homeowner, and that's not his phone number.
0: Pepper, I'll give it a call in a sec.
2: Your fire department, East Avon for a pumper and grass truck. Llama for your EMS. In the intersection of East Main and Doran, East Main and Duran in the town of Lima, for the tree that's burning possible wires, complaints of passerby. That's fire inspector to Lima for your fire department, East Avon for a pumper and grass truck, along with Lima's ambulance. At the intersection of East Main and Doran Road, in the town of Lima, for the tree that's on fire with possible wires, your fire channel's on 1.

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0: 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He's all set, though.
1: 10-4.

0: Waldorf-Sears, 10-8 in Rito Lima.
1: Never. Well, it was a passing motorist that saw the tree branches on fire up in the tree, possibly from the wires.

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0: 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I have a limb into three phase power lines. I'm going to need National Grid to hold it to Lima. 234 can come in code 4.
1: 231 is on location with wires down, requesting National Grid to the scene, holding equipment to Lima. 234 requesting to come code 4.

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2: 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The fire department's up there. They do have a tree down and wires down.
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1: 10-4. The tree is smoldering on the lines. The lines aren't down, but if you're leaning down from the limb that's on there, it's smoking and smoldering.
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0: We have law enforcement on the way. He's coming from Hemlock. Do you need him to continue as well?
1: No need. I'm going to put our truck back in service and I'll sit and wait for the power company to get here.
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0: Fire an ambulance, going to be responding to Sweetener Ingredients Plus. Meet the security on Sweetener's Bowl. They got a male with his hand stuck in the machine. Ingredients Plus.
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And Livonia for Rochester Road for a male that has his hand stuck in a machine. The Firefighter 2, Livonia for, correction, Lakeville for your fire department in Livonia for your ambulance. 5768 Sweeteners Boulevard, ingredients plus in Livonia. For a male that has his hand stuck in a machine, your fire channel's on 2.

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0: For the 911 investigation, plotting at the intersection of Ocean Street and Spruce Street was an open line with wrestling. No answer on the callback. Voicemail came back to a Scott Lange, Ocean Street and Spruce Street.
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0: 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We're at it strong. Not strong.
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2: We're on the way. Is this a still a priority 4 or is it a 1 or a 2 now?
0: We don't have a new code for it. Just EMS is, EMS 2 is on location inquiring ALS to the scene.
2: 10-4. 292 to EMS 2.
3: Six, 365 dispatch, in route from Hamptons.
0: All right, Hamptons.
2: Sure,
4: I need to EMS2. EMS2 on, go ahead.
2: Hey, Doc. Do you still want to come in code 4, or do you want to specify a little?
4: Code 4 is fine. He's stable. He just needs ALS for pain control.
2: Great.
0: Six, 6-5, copy.

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0: Lakeville Command, the fire dispatch on the main.
1: Go ahead.
0: They're trying to reach in ops one. We have with his hand significantly trapped in some large machinery. Tone out Lakeville again for additional manpower, please. And I'm going back to channel one.
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Star 52 Little Firepagers on a repage. If you can respond to Ingredients Plus 5768 Sweeteners Boulevard in Livonia for additional manpower for a male subject with his hands stuck in machinery. At Star 52 Little Firepagers on a repage. 5768 Sweeteners Boulevard for Ingredients Plus in the town of Livonia for repage of manpower, male subjects with hands stuck in machinery. 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
4: Okay.
3: 311 Avanon and Green in the Village off of Prospect Street for the 91-year-old female who got lightheaded and fell and hit her head. 311 Avanon and Green, it's going to be the third floor in the kitchen.
4: 7-4.
3: First wish to 2 Lewis County 8, ALS ambulance was requested. 311 Avon on the Green, the 91-year-old female that fell after feeling lightheaded, struck her head. As far as which of 2 Lewis County ALS ambulance was requested, 311 Avon on the Green and the Village of Avon off Prospect Street. For the 91-year-old female with a syncopal episode and struck her head, say Party 3. 6284 from Avon. 3684.
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0: 218 dispatch, advise EMS that conscious we're alerting.
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0: And that she does have a laceration for her forehead.
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2: Richard
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2: Put me on location. 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Richard 9-7-2. Just want to advise, law enforcement's on scene, reporting patient's conscious alert and breathing with laceration to the forehead. 142.
0: Be advised that myself and EMS are all 4-6. There's very bad reception in there, so I don't have any radio service.
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